Well, then we're going to sing us some Jamaican songs. But if we sing them, you got to get out of those seats and you got to dance like you're really from Jamaica. Or your parents were from Jamaica. Parents were from Jamaica.

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For my guy, come on, cause you're fair. But you know, come on, come on.

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All you got to do is have faith. The voice of the Lord is powerful. Let the chains be broken.

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In the name of Yahweh. In the name of the Almighty God.